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0: 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I'm going to send 3-Pol-6-3 David 90 now. I'm 3-Pol-6-3 David 90. 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
1: Something.
0: Vallejo engine 22. We definitely have some smoke generated from the Lake Dahlwick area. I'm going to look for the best access

0: 22, engine 22. We're going to try to access that path down by the auto body place for the car wreckers.
1: Engine 22 flew. Is that there was a grass fire across from the baseball field. Looks like it's about 4 car lengths, tall flames. Did you want further resources?
0: Yeah, go ahead and launch another engine company and a brush. And I'm still, like I said, I'm trying to find out where this is. For the best access, I should say.
1: Copy. We'll go ahead and get extra resources started.

Engine 526, Battalion 21, Smoke Investigation, 5th Street, and 11th Street, Lake Dowling Park. Engine 526, Battalion 21, Smoke Investigation, 5th Street, and 11th Street, Lake Dowling Park. 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
0: 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I'm clear and available. 26 and 22 will be cleared shortly.

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1: Go ahead.
0: Secure the spot.
1: Right, 10-4.
0: Vallejo, same traffic for 22. Decode 5.

0: Hello, 346. I'll take 143.
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0: Different.
1: 3 and 7, can you help?

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1: 7-4, stand clear. 10-6, come here, you're gonna see.
0: 10-6, copy.

0: what I'm saying.
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0: 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Can you route us a Charles unit to assist?
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0: 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We've driven the complex, not seen anybody. Are you able to recontact the RP and try to get a better location?
1: Affirmative. He said he'd be sitting in front of the complex on some benches.
0: Copy. We didn't see anyone out there, but we'll go double check.
1: 10-4, I'll attempt to call him back.

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1: Copy that. Thank you.

0: Engine 23, he's advising he's about to walk out the gate. And he has a visual on
1: you. Not bothering you. 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
0: Well, we've seen 23. Medic made contact with the patient. Cancel this. He shows clear.
2: Copy that.

0: lived in 23. 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
1: Copy.

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1: Charles 61, the case number is 5311-5311.

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0: 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So far, the truck's going to be an A. Does the RP want contact?
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0: Okay, thank you.

0: Spanish plane. It's 1179, 1044 Tennessee. 1044 Tennessee, it's going to be a single vehicle into a tree. Medic's going to be for a child who's in the vehicle bleeding from the head.
1: And Williams. Engine 21, injury, vehicle accident. 1044 Tennessee Street, Sherwin-Williams, cross of Monterey Street, and Tallahassee Street, map grid G5.

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0: See Charles 6058 812 left a little.

345, your return. You are subject to the last of Little, born in 6868. Is clear, valid, restrictive, must wear corrective lenses when driving. Negative case, male, bald, over, brown, 5'11", 230, with an address on Shadow Ridge Court, Arrow City.

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1: And for a trailer.
0: Copy, do you want the returns on the other ones?
1: They're clear and valid. That's fine.
0: Two are going to be suspended.
1: Copy.
0: Go ahead with the VIN.
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0: Blue Island 222. Do you have an apartment number in 1113 Pine Street?
1: Negative. The RP said he was going to be out front, and then we gave him another phone call, and it went straight to voicemail.
0: Yeah, we got us and Medicab here. Looking for him.
1: I copy. I'll try to give him another call.
0: Thank you.

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1: Butte, Alabama, go ahead.
0: 5, X-ray, yellow Lincoln, 993.
1: Plate returns clear, expired on an 07 Infinity with a release of liability out of Santa Cruz, or correction, out of our city.

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0: 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Would you mind giving the RP a call back and have her come outside, because that is also not the right apartment.
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0: Called the RP. She now says that she's at 1075 Redwood at the Chicken Express. She was advised to stay put as you're not going to be looking all over the city for her.
1: Copy. Much appreciated. Be advised, medic. We'll be en route over there.
0: Copy.

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0: 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I'll take a cover when available.
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1: Go ahead.
0: That's it. Efren, Edward, Frank, Robert, Adam, Ida, Nora, Chris, Pablo, Paul, Adam, Boy, Lincoln, Ocean. Date of birth, March 29th, 1991. Snag mail, Vallejo.

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0: Separate plus Pablo, date of birth in 9191 is clear. Suspended or revoked, service needed. He is on slot opinion probation for 23152 through 2028. No descriptors.

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0: Clerk Spire 06 Volkswagen, release of liability to loss of Bonilla, out of Hayward.
1: Adam 4, I think that's Adam 7, that's on the traffic stop.

I'm 7.1 by the number. 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

0: 77, your subject class of BS, date of birth in 9393, is clear and unissued, negative case, Brown over Brown, 591CA, address on Ascot, our city.
1: Copy. It was 2 hours ago.

0: 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You go to 4. 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
0: I think engine 21 is going to handle that. You show us clear.

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0: 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I will take it.
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0: Leo 3 out of 8, or 1 out of 4. Can you show us traffic, Broadway and Lewis Print?
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0: We're code 4, the RP's on the area. Just post security that's here on site. They haven't seen anything.
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0: Hey, Paul, boy. X-ray 275.
1: Yep.
0: One Paul 8. I'll be out with one Paul 2.
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1: Howie.
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0: 195.
1: Clint Florida.
0: Go ahead.
1: Paper plate, it's Edward David, Ocean 2, Edward 87. And if I can put in one deal. Frank 6954 645.

Adam 5, your turn. Subject bus of Mason, born 1995-95, comes back clear, suspended or revoked, service needed, negative case, male, black or brown, 63232 with an address out of Richmond.

0: Fine, but let me flat case number.
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Right there. Yeah, when you get a minute, can you give me a 21?

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0: Yeah, I'm 7, go ahead.
1: West of Davis, common spelling. First of Savon, Sam Edward Victor Ocean Nora. Date of birth is 11/24/2006, 06, male.

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1: I'll be out with a car as he feeds into a tree off Tennessee and Calusa Street.
2: Alto, I head over there. Sam 3, that's a crash from earlier. We handled it.

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Subject blasted. Davis, 1N2006-06, course back clear, none issued, negative case, male, black over black, 59190 with an address at Antioch.

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1: 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And plate's going to be clear, suspended, expired on a 2016 Infiniti Telosa Moreno out of American Canyon.

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0: one plate, your turn. Subject Gustav Morales, date of birth in 88. Is clear valid negative case, status prohibited. Should we block for Brown 56200 out of American Canyon? Have the 4 gateway.
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0: Oh, 866-0866.

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1: 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Paul 2, Mini Miley. Paul 4, you can cancel Paul 3, I'm on the west side already.
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And the 314 in progress at the bus stop across from Kaiser, 975 Serena.

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1: 2 Paul 5.
0: Paul 6 27. Can you attach to 2 Paul 6 and 2 Paul 7?
1: Two pole five, two pole six. Did you want a third unit starting?
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1: 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Can you advise them that we're at 2249 Garnet Drive?

0: 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Can I get a complete on 1 by name and date of birth?
1: Standby 1-2-Paul-6.
0: Paul-6.
1: That returns to Tracy Marie Holman, born in 86. Blonde over brown, 5'3", 250. She's valid clear with the Michigan street address there, apartment B-boy.
0: Copy.
1: Two Paul five. Go with your subject.
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0: 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She is valid. 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
2: Last of Goalie, George, Union, Lincoln, Lincoln, Yellow. First of Tara, Tom, Adam, Robert, Adam. 0227 of 73.
0: I don't know if you had background over to radio. Just need to confirm the last name is George Union, Robert, Lincoln, Edward, Yellow.
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0: to both of them. On Tara Gully, 1 and 73, Brown over Brown, 411-180, she's valid clear. With an Idora Avenue address in Vallejo, do you need her DL number?
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0: 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Tom 6, 2. Tom 62, go ahead. Tom 62, can I get a case number in 1185?
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0: We're going to be contacting a, it's like a black male adult in the middle of the baseball field, possible overdose. We're going to be out here on Wilson Park on the Little League field.
1: Copy. Do you need another unit?
0: Negative. I got 774 with me.
1: Copy. Do you need air?

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0: 10-4.

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1: I advised in the call under the highlighted area the dogs are contained in a vehicle.
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0: 1084, can you put us on our last detail, please?
1: 10-4.
2: You want to say 419 Pennsylvania? Are you guys closer?
1: Copy that.
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1: Go ahead.
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0: Paul 4.

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0: Copy, this gentleman has called back twice for an EPA.
1: Actually, yes, we're on scene now.
0: 10-4, thank you.
1: If he calls back, can you have him come outside, please?
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1: 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They were en route from Red Top, didn't advise us, they're 5 out.
0: 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Thanks for checking.
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0: 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Can I get a case number in 1185?
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0: 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Charles 66, your tow will be R&R.
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0: We're secure with a decoder 4. Matt is going to be en route to Kaiser Code 2. We're going to go ahead and go to Grant School for a public event. We'll be second due for a quick second. We'll let you know when we're back in service.

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0: To clarify, we are in service. We are not second duty.
1: Temper, I've got you busy at a community engagement detail. Do you want me just to put you busy available then?
0: 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Thank you.

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1: Two Paul 6.
0: Y yellow 4245286. Last name is Dickerson, Malibu.
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0: Your subject with the lack of Muscat, born in 9191, is clear, valid, negative case, male, brown.

0: Duval 1, your return. Mahina Jimenez, born in 9595, is clear, suspended or revoked, negative case. Female, brown over brown, 5 foot 120, with an address on BW Williams, R City.
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1: 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Zebra 41, that plate comes back clear, expired on an 07 Chrysler registered out of our city.
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0: Affirm. 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
1: 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Zebra 41. 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
1: 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Zebra 41. Your case number will be 5335-5335, and I copy the 1185.
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0: Happy Zebra.

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1: 245, is the RP on the call?
0: Confirm you want the RP run out in the call?
1: Confirm.
0: Negative, do you have her birthday?
1: April, the October 19th, 1945.
0: Probably I'll get her run out as well.
1: Good night.
0: 244.
2: Pardon?
0: Your last event was, could his birthday be 5/31/75?
2: Standby. A-firm, could be 75.
0: Because I have a last of Vasquez for some Edmund born in 75 in locals.
2: We, that's him.
0: Probably standby, I'll run him out by DL.

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0: We're clear of the elevator issue. There was no patient in the elevator. We did have TKQ elevator company arrive and assist. We're going to go ahead and secure. 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
0: 2 poly, copy 2 detained.

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0: We got an 1185 case number for a 15-foot hitch trailer. 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They locked the hitch.
1: Confirm 1515.
0: Paper.
1: Yeah. Zebra 40, your case number will be 5337-5337, and I copy the 1185.
0: Okay, thank you.

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0: Both warrants on Vasquez are confirmed.
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0: people out there in front of updates. Fonzo was going to be wearing blue jeans, blue shirt, left in an unknown direction about 2 minutes ago.
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2: 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I'm doing an area check.
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1: 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Fire trail 64, I'll take 73. Trail 64.

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1: 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Probably cancel. 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

0: Vallejo 121 is at scene, multi-story apartment complex. Nothing showing at this time. We'll be investigating.
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1: 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Helena 415 verbal to 121 Lincoln Road West.

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1: Hi, from the alarm company just called back, said false alarm.
0: That's A-Frame Blue. They're going to be doing some construction at this site till 1700 hours. Just be advised if you got any more alarms here. It's from construction being done.
1: 10-4.

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Well, yeah, that's an alert for a 23-152 driver, gray Chevy, or gray Chrysler van swerving in and out of traffic, out of the lane, last seen southbound Sonoma at Georgia.

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0: Hadziel returns to a Luis Avina Perez, born in 97, with a American Canyon address, black over black, 5'8", 250, corrective lenses required, and he's valid and clear.
1: Copy.

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0: Leo 26, show us clear, Turner, Eco 4. We were second view for Fifth Street. We can take that call.
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1: Well, Engine 21, we're secure the last call with a decode of 3, medic center being routed to Sutter, code 2 with 1. 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
1: Okay, copy that. Thank you.

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1: Go ahead, Vallejo.
0: The RP advised that she was on Curtola Parkway when she saw this. She's going to stand at the trail entrance and flag you down off of Curtola.
1: Copy that. We'll make our way over there from Fifth Street. We'll see her in a minute.

0: Hello, 2-3, you can hear me tonight. 2-3. Tupo 4, Tupo 3, sending you the 415 verbal, 597 in progress, 422, 594 at 121 Lincoln Road West.
1: Tupo 4.
0: On the open line, there was a subject that apparently was meeting a dog and that someone threatened to shoot the RP. Two light-skinned black male and black female subjects that were beating the dog.
1: Copy.
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1: Last of Henry, Adam, Tom, Lincoln, Edward, Yellow. First of Jason, common spelling, date of birth 3/25/1973, 73, male.
0: Two, four, one.

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0: And it also advises he's on court probation through 2/24/29.
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0: 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Go ahead.
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1: Charles 66, got it.
0: Can I get a case number and do you have everything to enter the bike?
1: Charles 66, your case number will be 5355350. 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

0: 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Charles 66. 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
1: Yes, ma'am. One rear plate.

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0: Can I get a case number at 1185 for the GMC I ran, the VIN ending in 6031? 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
0: 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I'm going to run it now.
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1: We're closer to 350 Lucas. You can show us route 2. 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
0: it. He dashed me to 113 and attached, call 4. I believe he's going to be my responsible for my 245.
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0: 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We've been canceled on scene by medic. P code 2.
1: 24, copy, clear on level 2. 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What color? Correction, disregard. We'll go ahead and get that.

0: 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Louisiana and Amador, same to you, can copy.
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1: Copy. A unit's en route to incident 116, the RP called back, stating that the responsible is at 1275 Louisiana.
0: Inside or outside?
1: Call seekers getting further.
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2: Paul 4, same traffic.
1: Paul 4.

0: the responsible left. We're trying to get a direction of travel. There is a license plate in the vehicle, in the call.
1: Copy. What's the description of the vehicle?
0: It's going to be a white Chevy Camaro, plate 6, Robert Paul Tom, 213.
1: Okay. And Sam, too, we'll get primary unit, make contact with RP, other units can circulate looking for that car.
2: 2-Pulse, I'll give her a call.
0: 2-Pulse, the call to...
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0: 10-4.
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0: Stand by, just one.

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1: Copy that.

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1: Good, 1, I'm trying to call him right now.
0: 10-4.
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0: Good.
1: Hey, do you have the keys to the car?
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1: Copy, thank you, Lieutenant. Or did you want to cover?
0: Negative, I'm with the RP. Responsible is not on scene.
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0: T-4-4, the plate comes back clear, expired on an 07 Chevy, registered out of Pioneer.
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1: Go ahead, Freeman.
0: Your first stop is the last of Cioli, born in 8383, is clear valid negative case, female, red over green, 51167, with an address out of Sacramento. Break.
1: Go ahead with the second.
0: Your second subject is the last of Rippy, born in 0707, is clear valid negative case, male, brown over blue, 58135, with an address out of Sacramento.
1: Copy.
0: Prayers are out to medical 430. Go ahead.
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0: That then comes back to the plate you just ran in 07 Chevy, registered out of Pioneer.
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1: 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And I added notes. 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

0: 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David 90, they made Solano. Sonoma would be westbound.
1: Correction, they were headed westbound towards Sonoma.
2: Can you test me to 130?
1: 2-4-6.
0: 2-4-7, same traffic.
1: 2-4-7.

0: units responding to Tuolumne in Florida. The Soltrans is aware, and they are trying to contact the driver. It's going to be bus number 3919. It's currently paying at Florida and Monterey.
1: Yes, it's a few blocks ahead of me, but just past Alameda, westbound.
0: 10-4.
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1: Happy code for Sonoma, Carolina.
0: Yeah, Dave and I, that was accidental. So everything's code 4. 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
1: 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Eihart, is she willing to go?
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1: Copy. Police alert for a 1091 in the area of Balavis and Sonoma. It's going to be a Silver Silk Fion, plate 7, Zebra, Yellow Mary, 675. Last seen turning left on Redwood towards the Eco Thrift, end of alert 1551.

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0: Class of Steve, born in 1985, 85, comes back clear, valid, negative case, male, black over brown, 63270, with an address on Kentucky, our city, also shows to be a 290 registrant.
1: Got it.
2: 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We're code 4.
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0: 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Three item 7, be advised, the male half has an unconfirmed 814.
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0: Lance, update to the 416 verbal in Beat 8. Now RP is advising a firearm was seen.
1: Okay.
0: Go ahead.
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0: 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Another RP called and advised there's no weapons involved.
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1: 10-4, break 3 out of 5, Leo.
2: Go ahead.
1: The RP is advising the male half left on foot on Gleason towards Georgia Street.
2: Got it.

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0: Hello, direct mate.
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0: You clear for the 3. We've changed info. It shows 7144.

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1: Group all six.
2: Adam 5, we can handle that call.
0: Copy, I still have you on 158.
2: We'll handle the 10-8 after this call.
0: 10-4, 3, Paul 6, you copy?

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0: Send me 155. Did they say it's at Wonderland Park?

0: I copy, and it'll be at the tennis court. 3 pulse 6, all attached as well.
1: Pulse 6. Lincoln 5, do we have a call pending at 52, I mean at 1638 Ohio Street?
0: A-firm, incident 165.
1: I need somebody to respond to that. The victim is here in the lobby. They can come here and take the 10-8 report, and then I need that vehicle recovered.
0: I copy. 3 out of 5 advice they would handle it after their current call.
1: Okay, what's your ATA to clear? Because she's been here for a minute.